It's not time to make a change. Just relax, take it easy. You're still young, that's your fault. There's so much you have to know.

Der Beat der 70er. Bei Radio F. Ram-a-lam, ding-dong, ram-a-lam, ding-ding-dong, ram-a-lam-a-lam-a-lam-a-lam-a-ding-dong, ram-a-lam-a-lam-a-lam-a-lam-a-ding, ram-a-lam-a-lam-a-lam-a-lam-a-ding-dong, ram-a-lam-a-lam-a-lam-a-lam-a-ding, ram-a-lam-a-lam-a-lam-a-lam-a-lam-a-ding.

She wants to play with the toys a while. And school's out early, and soon we'll be learning. And the lesson today is

They're only to hide my guilt and shame. I forgive you, now I ask the same of you. While we were apart, I was human too.